Ladies and gents, turn up your sound system to the sound of Carlos Santana in the GMB. It's the product. 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
1: 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But wait a minute, isn't this...
0: Yeah, yes it is.
1: But I thought the old lady dropped it into the ocean in the air.
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We don't speak outside of the time we spend together, and whenever he talks about you, it's with the utmost respect.

0: 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He told me that you were aware this was going on and that he had your full consent. If he's lying about that, then please let me know, because I have my own feelings about dishonesty. Lies are not something that I want to get caught up in. You can reach out to me anytime, by the way, if you need any more details or you just need to vent or anything. Love and light, Madeline.
1: Helgens utvalgte. Hver fredag og lørdag kveld.